0: People in love are very special people to us. And we want to let you know that we're just like you. And sometimes when two people fall in love, it isn't always easy. Things don't always go just right. I mean, certain people will try to keep you from being happy together.
1: Yeah, maybe they do more than try sometimes, but they really get in the way. But I think when two people really love each other and really hold to life together, I think that they can endure and they can overcome anything in the world. It's like a friend of ours once said,
0: life is for the living.
1: And love is for the

0: discipline, it remains mercifully.
1: Yes, and neither would you, Derek, this star nonsense.
0: Yeah.
1: No, it is it.
0: I'm sure of it.

0: Hear what you say? Don't worry to mother, y'all. I punch and bust your whole head, kid. I swear to God, this is Shannon Bricks. I get paid to knock people out, you know what I'm saying? Yo, walk up, chill. Don't even hold me. Yo, word to mother. Yo, chill, yo. I'm with the Fugees. What? You know what I'm saying? What?
1: Now this happened to me.

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on the blocks where they sell. Sell block, block my mental. See them fake thugs that you see before can even spell. My flow spill with words you can't pronounce, stories you can't tell.

take a play and then I back to back a hit after hit, check the batting average. I take the work, flip it acrobatic, got a little time and a lot of talent. Do a little talking and a lot of action. Seen the competition, not a challenge. I lean, I move, I walk through in this bitch. Packed out, but I can count on my hands, so I'ma talk to in this bitch. Girls from law school in this bitch. Yeah, they paralegals, barely 21, that's

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You were only waiting for this moment to arise. You were only waiting for this moment.

towards Mexico, and you wrote back checks just to fill your arm. I was young enough